Denver's greatest hits with Runaway. That is Bon Jovi. I'm Jim Berry, and we continue our Global Running Day triple play with our next running song. That would be Run to You by Bryan Adams. Now, this was a song that he and writing partner Jim Valence wrote for other bands. None of them wanted it. So Adams ended up recording it, not even really liking it. But this is the song, he says, that helped him crawl before he walked and eventually ran as a songwriter. Bryan Adams, Run to You, Cool 105.

105, Denver's Greatest Hits with Run to You. That is Brian Adams. I'm Jim Berry, and it's time to wrap up our Global Running Day Triple Play with our last running song. It is Take It on the Run by REO Speedwagon. Now, this song would have never made today's list had they kept the original title when writing the song, which was Don't Let Me Down. This is the biggest run song hit on tonight's list. It is Take It on the Run, REO Speedwagon.

0: 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That is REO Speedwagon on our Global Running Day Triple Play. Now, other notables that could have made today's Triple Play, and a lot of you guessed these, Running Up That Hill by Kate Bush, Running on Empty from Jackson Brown, Take the Money and Run by the Steve Miller Band, The Long Run by the Eagles, Running with a Devil by Van Halen made the list, Run Around by the Blues Brothers. How about Running Down a Dream? That was producer Dixon's choice from Melissa in the Morning Show. I Ran by a Flock of Seagulls was Melissa's only guess. And yes, there were many, many, many more. But you know what? We could only feature three. Tonight's Triple Play has been brought to you by Postman Law. Accident, others promise, Postman Law delivers. I'm Jim Barry. Make sure you join us tomorrow. It's National Old Maids Day. And we have a triple play of three amazing cool artists that we're celebrating on this special day that shines a spotlight on unmarried and childless women.
1: Cool 105 traffic. An accident on C-470 is causing delays in Lone Tree. This report is sponsored by the Colorado Renaissance Festival. A crash on eastbound C-470 at Yosemite is blocking the right lane. That's causing delays that start at Quebec. Return to the magic and mystique, the Colorado Renaissance Festival in Larkspur, opening weekend June 13th and 14th. Enjoy the fantasy, Colorado Renaissance Festival. I'm Dave O'Brien with traffic on Cool 105.
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0: Let's go with another big old block of Denver's greatest hits that just lets you dance. It's Lady Gaga.

Denver's greatest hits. Well, I love spicy, and it seems I am not alone as you see hotter and hotter everything. Well, the mouthwash Listerine is introducing a range of intensities. So if it's too spicy for you, like it is now, you can get a mild or even extra mild version.

105, Denver's greatest hits with In the Air Tonight. That is Phil Collins, one of the most requested songs here at Cool 105, and that one was for Kelly in Lakewood. Oh, I forgot to tell you about yesterday. Gray's Craze brought in one of their charcuterie boards. So many great cheeses, meats, fruits, nuts. Oh, and they were so beautiful, too. You ought to check it out. They've got one here in Highlands Ranch, and you could win one.

0: is filling in for Leilani. That's at 12:40 tomorrow and Friday right here at Cool 105. All right, I'm Jim Barry. That's going to do it for me. I am out the door to enjoy my evening. You do the same thing. Stay healthy, stay cool, and as always, choose to be happy.
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1: 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I made some comment probably, and he looked at me and he goes, "You just hate runners."
2: 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And I don't know why. Maybe it's because I can't run. The only 5K I ever signed up for in my life, I slept through it because I thought it was... And I got a call from a girlfriend of mine. She's like, "Dude, we were supposed to be at the marathon this morning." I go, "What? No, it's tomorrow morning." She's like, "No, it was today."
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And yeah, Cool plays this too. That tonight's gonna be a good night. 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
1: 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Some say the Rocky Mountains, others Mount Rushmore. 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
2: 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Construction on the ramp southbound I-25 to eastbound 270. Starting to back us up onto I-25. But as far as the highway drive, we're pretty wide open out here. 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I'm Aaron O'Neill with Traffic on Cool 105.
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1: Well, heidi ho there, neighbor. It is, Thursday morning, straight up 6 o'clock on this 4th of June. I am super happy you're here hanging out with us at Cool 105. And good for you, man. You picked a great day. It is a free ticket Thursday around here. We've got tickets to see Smashing Pumpkins. They're doing the Rats in the Cage tour, which just fantastic name for a tour. That is coming to Ball Arena on Tuesday, October 27th. So we are excited to have tickets all day for you. First pair, let's say this. I will have it before 8:30 this morning. I will give you a heads up on that one. And let's jump into some of the hot topics going on around town. It's brought to you by our friends over at Advent Health. 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Well, let's talk a little bit about Denver's real estate market. I think one of the words that I keep reading is frustrating. And here's some of what they're saying. Of course, we've got the higher mortgage rates right now, the interest rates going on, and the market has slowed down, and they're saying it's really due to because of that. And so what they're saying, a lot of people here in the Denver metro area are frustrated. It's taking longer to sell. They say typically prices in Denver go up about 6% a year, but they've been kind of flat over the last couple of years. Well, that also leads to the nationwide story that because of the high interest rates, sellers pulling their homes off the market and just kind of waiting it out when they can. Well, talk about a bad day. Dozens of drivers, they're saying at least 50 drivers drove over nails on 285 near Morrison. I guess a semi-truck dropped. I've heard boxes of screws, boxes of nails. It doesn't really matter which one it was. 50 cars impacted going over those nails. And then you start to wonder, well, now can you go after the driver? Because it's like, look, I got nails in my tires. If they went through a sidewall, you and I both know that is really, really bad. Well, good news for Colorado golf, and it is the story still booming. More and more people are golfing. Golf rounds are up 7.8%. They've been going up since the pandemic. And I didn't realize, but in Colorado, we have over 200 courses. And they're saying they really want to see us get back to PGA tours coming back here to the state. And finally, we love it. Patrick Surtain 2 or PS2 did get a raise. I think this is the kind of raise we would all like. He's going to get an additional $5 million next year. And that's what's going on for your hot topics here at Cool 105.
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0: What a gorgeous start to this Thursday. Cool 105, Denver's greatest hits with Melissa Moore in the morning at 6:11. Denver weather. There's a love waking up to these summer mornings with the sunshine, the blue skies, 55 degrees in Boulder, 57 degrees at Cool 105 here in Lone Tree. Let's find out what the rest of the day looks like with Channel 7's Lisa Hidalgo.
1: Good morning, Colorado. Things are starting to heat up and dry out. We'll see very few isolated storms this afternoon. More sunshine and highs are likely in the upper 80s, close to 90 today and tomorrow, even hotter this weekend. Have a great day. I'm Denver 7 Chief Meteorologist Lisa Hidalgo.
2: And we're starting to see a little building volume across town with West on I-70 now running heavier from 225 out past Havana. 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Those eastbound lanes still wide open if you're headed out to the airport. Both sides of 270 filling in our Commerce City Drive. We do have a crash northbound E-470 south of 6th Avenue. It's off to the right shoulder. We're light enough out there. Not a big backup. Celebrate Big O Tires' 64th anniversary now through June 14th. 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I'm Aaron O'Neill with traffic on Cool 105.
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105, Denver's greatest hits. Melissa Moore in the morning. 622. Hope your morning's starting off right. My coffee maker didn't fire this morning. I'm like, oh, finally got it going. But you know, it's those little things. You walk out, you're like, I just need coffee. And then it's like, none. I needed it because last night I was at the Buell and saw Harry Potter. So a few weeks ago, went with my girlfriend Kiki and we saw MJ, which was phenomenal. Another great show. Harry Potter, if you love it, the kids love it. The special effects, I'm going to tell you this right now, are so phenomenal on stage. And I was pretty close to the stage. Still can't figure out how they did it, but it's really, really good.

0: Jackson, Cool 105, Denver's greatest hits, just like that one. Melissa Moore in the morning at 626. Happy you're here on this Free Ticket Thursday. Smashing Pumpkins, they are coming to Ball Arena this fall. It is going to be a great show. We've got tickets for you all day. I'll do this. First pair of tickets happening before 8:30 this morning. And gosh, just 1 hour from now, it is the 727 know-it-all question of the day. Tickets for this for Saturday night to go to Red Rocks, which... right there. I don't care who you're going to see. It's going to be great, but you're going to see Big Head Todd and the Monsters and Four Non-Blondes opening up for him. So that is going to be a fantastic show on Saturday night. And we've got tickets for that in an hour coming up. So I've got a new term, Producer Dixon. I'm going to float it by you. Tell me what you think of the term refrigerator desert.
1: Okay. I'm assuming that means you don't have anything fun to eat when you get home at night.
0: No. So here's the thing, and I don't know if I'm the only one, but I am just tired of buying groceries, you know? Unlike our winner who got free groceries for a year, and we love Kim over in Highlands Ranch, I do not. And it's also just the fact that we have a grocery list, and then we have a Costco list, then we have a Trader Joe's list.
1: Oh my God.
0: Yeah, I mean, we just, because you get everything all these different places. So we've got that, what are they called? Those big freezers out in the garage.
1: Well, like an ice box kind of?
0: Well, not an ice box.
1: I don't know. Sorry. That's the only term I can think of.
0: Look, Grandpa, it's not an ice box.
1: Here we go.
0: Jeez Louise. But anyway, we have one of those freezers out in the garage that when you come home from Costco, we know what you were talking about. You throw in the 1,000 chicken breasts in there and whatever else you have.
1: Okay.
0: So we have tons of frozen meat. We're fine there. But it's the stuff that you can just reach in the refrigerator and grab. It is now a desert oasis. Like, I usually can put together meals with very little. Mm-mm. I have like one tomato, half an onion, like a handful of grapes and a bunch of condiments. And I'm not even kidding you. That's like all we have in the refrigerator. And we keep looking at each other like we should go. One of us should go. Mm-mm.
1: Well, see, and that's where I'm really bad about it. I really thought I'd be better because my grocery store is like 5 minutes from my house.
0: Right, and you're one person.
1: Yeah,
0: and
1: I still don't want to go get groceries. So it's not just you. I feel like we're all that way. We just want it to be handheld to us.
0: Yes, and they even have refrigerators now because I was over at Mountain High Appliance on the weekend and shooting my cooking show. And they have refrigerators now with cameras inside them that will order your groceries for you.
1: What?
0: Yes. So it looks at your refrigerator and it's like, oh, look at Melissa. She's running low on that Nut Pods creamer that she likes. And it can order it for you or put it on a list for you.
1: So wait, now could you have that hooked up to your Amazon to where it would just bring you groceries or wherever you get your groceries from?
0: I think so.
1: That is amazing.
0: Yeah.
1: Sounds like we need to get you one of these refrigerators, Melissa. Wouldn't that fix the issue?
0: Then I'd be like, Dixon, I don't want to have to put away all these groceries. That sounds awful. There just comes a point in life where you just don't want to cook dinner anymore. You're like, you know what? I'm good with cereal. Whatever. Don't care. Cool 105.

105, Denver's greatest hits at 6:32. Melissa Moore in the morning. I'm still laughing. So I was talking about how my refrigerator is just in a desert right now. Not an oasis. It's a desert. There's just nothing in there that I can reach in and grab. And I said, I've got a freezer full of food and frozen stuff out in the garage. And I was asking Dixon, I'm like, what are those big freezers? You know, you come home from Costco. He's like, oh, you mean the ice box? I'm like, no, not the ice box, Grandpa. Thank you to everybody who texted in chest freezers.

0: DC. That is how we do it on this Thursday morning here at Cool 105, Denver's greatest hits. It came out yesterday. AC/DC has the number one rock album of the 80s. And I'm like, can't go wrong with AC/DC. I used to always say, back when I could have stripped, no, I never could have stripped. I used to always say that would have been my stripper song. Like, you know how you come up with your adult movie name? You know, it's the name of your first pet and the name that you street you lived on. So, you know, for whatever reason this morning, this is my brain is loopy. I was like, Dixon, that would have been my stripper song back in the day. And he fires back, and this is what I love. He goes, you know, mine would have been.
1: Girls, girls, girls by Motley Crue. Come on now.
0: Here's what I love. I've never had a guy look at me and say, you know what my stripper song would have been. And the fact that you didn't even miss a beat, like, you're like, yeah, I've given this a lot of thought in my time.
1: You know what? You gotta have fun.
0: Oh my gosh.
1: There's never a question I won't have some fun and answer. Come on now. It's just fun to think about.
0: Right. I think I said one time that to my husband one time and he started laughing because he knows I'm not graceful. Like, I would do one swing around the pole and I would be like a ping pong ball in that strip club. Like, right. I couldn't walk in the heels. I couldn't stay on the pole. Like, I would be the worst stripper known to mankind.
1: No, I would be, because I can't even get up on the pole. I can't even get into heels. So at least you could do some of that.
0: Nor should you. I was thinking when you said that you were thinking more like Thunder from Down Under or something. You know, those guy shows that they do?
1: I can't make it with those guys. I'd be so outclassed.
0: Oh, my gosh. Did I ever tell you I introduced those guys?
1: No.
0: Oh, yeah. Yeah. So they were, I was, different station, and in Minnesota, and they were like, hey, the girl that normally does it can't do it. Can you introduce the all-male review guy, you know, the guys from Down Under, Thunder from Down Under? I go, what? And I go, so you want me to introduce a bunch of male strippers? They're like, yeah. So I get there, and I walk into this club, and they're like, and I have to go to the back room and say hi to everybody. All the guys are shaving and greasing up, getting ready to go out on the stage. And here's the thing, a lot of them weren't into women, all right? They just weren't. That wasn't their jam.
1: Oh.
0: Yeah, and the women didn't care. Yeah, no.
1: Well, no, they're just there for the sights.
0: Oh my gosh, they're just there for the sights. And the best is, so I'm going up on stage and I've got the mic. I'm like, all right, I got to introduce Thunder from Down Under. Grandma comes walking in with the walker and it's shoved with $100 bills in the front. I was like, damn, Grandma, I'll get it. Woo! It's a crazy start to the show today. Cool 105, Denver's greatest hits. We're glad you're here.

0: Oh, you guys are funny. Cool 105, Denver's greatest hits. Melissa Moore in the morning at 6:42. It is a free ticket Thursday. Yeah, AC/DC. Just makes my heart happy in the morning. Free ticket Thursday, Smashing Pumpkin tickets all day today. Myself, Michael Collins in for Lalani, Jim Berry this afternoon. So first pair before 8:30 this morning. So I don't know how we got onto the topic. I know what it was. I played AC/DC, and I looked at producer Dixon. I'm like, hey, that would be my stripper song if I could ever be a stripper. And then I was, I don't know how these thoughts just come flying out this early in the morning. Probably not enough coffee. Let's see. It was Jesse just said, hey, mine would be Talk Dirty to Me by Poison. That's fantastic.
1: Such a good choice. Jesse.
0: Ding, ding, ding. I mean, winner, winner, chicken dinner. Nancy says, I'm trying to figure out my porn name. I think I called it an adult movie name, right? Like, whatever.
1: Yeah, I think so.
0: Anyway, it's the name of your first pet and the street you lived on.
1: Mm-hmm.
0: So mine is Buffy Godman.
1: See, at least yours makes sense. Mine would be Rudy County Road. Like, come on now. I swear.
0: Denver wins County Road. Oh, God, you're going to make me snort. I can't. I just can't this morning. All right, we are looking at, what is it, 58 degrees in Lakewood, 59 degrees here at Cool 105 in Lone Tree. Check in on that forecast now. Channel 7's Lisa Hidalgo.
2: Good morning, Colorado, and happy Thursday. We are in for some pretty warm and dry weather as we head into the weekend. We'll see very few isolated storms pop up this afternoon and a much lower risk of severe weather. And things starting to heat up. Highs are going to be in the upper 80s to low 90s over the northeastern plains. We'll see again some upper 80s, close to 90 on Friday. And then it looks like an even bigger warm-up this weekend, 90 Saturday and Sunday. Have a great day. I'm Denver 7 Chief Meteorologist Lisa Hidalgo.
3: Got busy all of a sudden. Couple of new problems on the east side. This report sponsored by MAD. There is a motorcycle crash working southbound 225 just north of Mississippi. It's going to be blocking up the right lane, so keep to the left side of the highway through there. We're already jammed back 217th this morning. And we're dealing with a new wreck on the toll road, southbound E-470 right at 38th or Toll Plaza C there. That's going to be blocking up the left lanes, and we're seeing those backups to 48th. I'm Aaron O'Neill with traffic. Traffic on Cool 105.
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0: Melissa's Celebrity Scoop is coming up here in just a few minutes. So just how serious is it with Katy Perry and her boyfriend Justin Trudeau? It sounds like it's really serious because of a decision they're getting ready to make. And I'll give you all the details. That's coming up next after The Killers on Cool 105.

0: 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Yeah. Melissa Moore in the morning.
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0: The red carpet. The big screen. The backstage secrets. Front page drama. 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
3: Well, just how serious are things here with Katy Perry and her boyfriend, former Prime Minister Justin Trudeau? Well, apparently they're pretty darn serious. Now, his divorce, as far as I understand, has not yet been finalized, but he's getting ready to move into his new $3.1 million Montreal home, and he wants her to live with him at least part of the year. So part of me says, well, wait a minute. What does that mean? You want me to move in for part of the year? I think it's because of her travel schedule and touring and all of that, but just the way it sounds is funny. Hey, babe, I'd love you to move in, but only for a few months a year. Or maybe that's just their deal. You just never know. Well, Tom Holland has been asked a bunch to host Saturday Night Live, and he's been turning him down every time. And people are like, okay, what is going on? Why would he do that? And he said, look, I'm severely dyslexic, and trying to read off the cue cards makes me really nervous. And I thought, oh, that makes perfect sense. I think a lot of people are going to have a compassion for him on that one. So we saw recently that Spencer Pratt is running for the mayor in L.A., and a lot of people thought, oh, this is a joke. Spencer Pratt, you know, Heidi Montag, his wife. I know he got the primary win. I mean, he's going to be in the runoff for the L.A. mayor job. Well, now the situation from Jersey Shore says he plans to run for New Jersey governor in a few years. And I'm like, you know, you look at Arnold Schwarzenegger, who's the wrestler that was, Jesse Ventura, I think, was the wrestler that was the governor in Minnesota. So you look at these people, you're like, you know what? Weirder things can happen. I mean, we had an actor as a president. You never know. Garth Brooks is considering selling all of his music, and that would also include his songwriting, rights to the music as well. But get this, if he sells it, the deal that's on the table for Garth Brooks right now for his music and the songwriting, $2 billion. That just sounds absolutely unbelievable. And George Lucas is building a museum in L.A., and it's going to be his movies, Star Wars. I mean, I'm seeing pictures of this, and I have to say for a younger generation, especially even for Gen X, going and seeing some of the Star Wars memorabilia, it looks absolutely incredible. Not open yet, though. When it does, I'll let you know. And that's what's going on for Melissa's Celebrity Scoop here at Cool 105.

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1: 7:02 right now here at Cool 105. Very good Thursday morning to you. It is a free ticket Thursday, by the way, around here. That means Smashing Pumpkins. They are going to be here this October at Ball Arena. And we have tickets for you all day long today. First pair is going to happen before 8:30 this morning. And this hour, big hour, you've been asking about those Big Head Todd tickets for this Saturday night up at Red Rocks. We've got a pair to give away if you get the know-it-all correct at 7:27. All right, let's jump into a few of our hot topics. This story, I feel awful. There were about 50 drivers affected yesterday, and all I could hear was that Daniel Potter song, "So You Had a Bad Day." So what happened is a semi-truck dropped boxes of nails on 285 near Morrison, and multiple cars had nails in the tires. And, you know, besides the inconvenience, there's the expense, all of that. They say about 50 cars were impacted by that yesterday. Well, somebody who did not have a bad day, Patrick Surtain II, or PS2, he's getting a bump. He's getting a bump, major bump in some money from the Broncos. I guess they're going to give him an additional $5 million next year. So good for him. And you know how I feel about Russell Wilson, but whatever. Some people like him. Former Bronco Russell Wilson has now confirmed he's retiring from the NFL and taking a job at CBS Sports. And I will just leave it at that. Go Russell Wilson. Denver's real estate market is one word right now, and that is frustrating. So what they're saying is the higher interest rates right now really discouraging buyers and sellers. The market has slowed down a lot. But they're still saying, hey, look, our prices are not going down like, you know, you keep hearing about. And this is according to the Denver Metro Association of Realtors. They're saying, you know, we were seeing like the prices grow 6% a year on your home value. And it says it's basically just been pretty flat. And finally, not what we want to hear here in Denver. And that is that it's going to be a brutal mosquito season coming up. They said because we had a mild winter and then with the rain right now, mosquitoes are a-coming.

0: 105, Denver's greatest hits. Melissa Moore in the morning at a 7-11. We're going to have some sunshine today. So if you're taking the kids to the pool, I just saw the burn index is a 10. That's like 10 out of 10, by the way. Denver weather. So let's find out what those temperatures are actually going to be looking like for you. 59 degrees currently in Castle Rock, 61 here at Cool 105 in Lone Tree, and Channel 7's Lisa Hidalgo.
1: Good morning, Colorado. Things are starting to heat up and dry out. We'll see very few isolated storms this afternoon. More sunshine and highs are likely in the upper 80s, close to 90 today and tomorrow. Even hotter this weekend. Have a great day. I'm Denver 7 Chief Meteorologist Lisa Hidalgo.
2: We got quite a backup on southbound 225 this morning. 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There's this motorcycle accident working right at the exit to Mississippi. That right lane is what's blocked up in there. And our backups almost touch I-70. This right now is about a 20-minute drive if you're going to run that stretch this morning. There's also a big crash. Somebody was hit on the toll road, southbound E-470, about 38th or Toll Plaza C. It looks like it's blocking off most lanes. We're seeing solid jamming coming down from 56th Avenue. I'm Aaron O'Neill with traffic on Cool 105.
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0: 105, Denver's greatest hits. Melissa Moore in the morning. Happy you're hanging out with us on this free ticket Thursday. Smashing Pumpkins are going to be at Ball Arena this fall. We've got tickets for you all day today. Also, we're only about 5 minutes away from the Cool 105 know-it-all question of the day. And those tickets for this Saturday night at Red Rocks, Big Head Todd and the Monsters. That is going to be a hot, hot show. Essentially, just a great Colorado show. And the weather this weekend looks stellar. So, man, I love going to Red Rocks. I mean, once you recover from walking up to your seats, it is an absolute blast. Well, speaking of a blast, think about this. There is a company building a work area here in Denver. So from what I'm understanding, you're going to be able to get memberships to this area. You can have like a private office in there. So if you work from home and you're like, hey, I just want to go work somewhere, but they're sweetening the deal. So it's going to be 23,000 square feet of workspace, 65 private offices, a co-working area, and golf simulators. That's where they're hooking people in, is golf simulators. And we have this spot here at Cool 105 upstairs, where it's like this great loft area and super high ceilings. And I was like, you know what? If they put a golf simulator up there and then we could bring like people in here, and I mean, how much fun would that be? And producer Dixon had like the best line. He goes, if we do that, nobody will work here.
1: No, there's not going to get any work done if we're all at the golf sim all day.
0: Yeah, you would be up there, wouldn't you?
1: 100%. I'm not a good golfer, but I'd like to get better.
0: Well, and the thing is, you don't have to be a good golfer. It's just so cool to hit a ball on a golf simulator, because I'm not very good. All right. I shank it all the time. Like, I'm not good. I spin it. I do all that other stuff. But to be able to go up there and just hit it. But I still feel like, you know, the boss says he's always looking for ideas.
1: Oh, hey, big boss.
0: Yeah, next meeting, I feel like I'm going to roll this one out and do like some AI pictures of what upstairs could look like. Leather couches around, maybe a bar.

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1: Okay, Smarty Pants, it's time.
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1: With the cool know-it-all question of the day.
3: It is 7:27. Right around this time, weekday mornings, we do one question. You get it right, you get to claim being the cool 105 know-it-all. You also get great prizes. And this week, these tickets have been so hot because they're for Saturday night at Red Rocks, seeing local band Big Head Todd and the Monsters, Four Non-Blondes opening up for them. Somebody texted me and they said, was their big hit Bittersweet? I'm like, oh yeah. Yeah, I mean, just classic here in Colorado. So that is the big prize on the know-it-all today. But let's get to the question. You got to get that one right first. All right, here we go. First time you're hearing the question for the Cool 105 know-it-all. It's summertime, and 80% of Americans say this is a top priority for them in the summer, especially here in Colorado. Summertime, 80% of Americans say this is a top priority for them in the summer. What do you think it is? 303-504-0105, 303-504-0105, brought to you by our friends over at Safeway. 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
3: All right, time to get to those know-it-all guesses. We're going to start out with our friend Rob over here in Littleton. Hi, Rob.
4: Hi, Melissa. Good morning.
3: Good morning. All right, so here's the know-it-all question again. It is summertime, and 80% of Americans say this is a top priority for them in summer. What do you think it is, Rob?
4: Travel, vacation.
3: I love that. That's a number one priority for me. How about you?
4: Yeah.
3: It's a good one, Rob. It's a great guess. Just not right, but thanks so much for trying.
4: Okay, thanks.
3: All right, take care. Mark in Denver, good morning.
5: Good morning, Melissa.
3: All right, Mark. What do you think it is? What's a priority for people in the summer?
5: I'll say go camping someplace.
3: Oh, are you a camper?
5: Yes.
3: Yeah. Fisherman. Where's your favorite spot here in Denver? Or not Denver, but Colorado?
5: Probably Dillon.
3: Oh, yeah. That's beautiful at the lake. Yep. Agree. Yeah. Great guess, Mark. Not right, though, but thanks for trying.
5: Okay. All right. Thank you.
3: Take care. Bye-bye. Hi, Christy.
6: Hi.
3: Hi, how's Wheat Ridge today?
6: It is beautiful.
3: Yeah, it looks so gorgeous out. What do you think people are doing? What's a priority for 80% of people in the summertime here, Christy?
6: I'm going to say a priority is wearing sunscreen.
3: Ooh, I like that. I'm going to say this. You're getting warmer because of the health factor with that. There's your clue. 303-504-0105. It is a cool know-it-all question of the day. One more time. 80% of Americans say this is a top priority for them in summertime. What do you think it is? Big Head Todd and the Monster Tickets, if you get it right today, for the cool 105 know-it-all.
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1: Oh, yeah.
3: All right, jumping back into the guesses, going up north to our friend Carolyn here in Erie. Hi, Carolyn.
4: Hi, Melissa.
3: Hi, girly. All right, so what do you think? 80% of Americans say this is a top priority for them in the summer. What do you think?
4: I think that it's drinking plenty of water.
3: Oh, my gosh, especially here in Colorado. That is such a good guess, Carolyn. Unfortunately, though, it's not right.
4: No. Okay, Melissa, thanks so much.
3: Thank you, and you take care.
4: All righty. Bye-bye.
3: Bye. All right, Randy, I think you must be Carolyn's neighbor. You're also in Erie. Good morning.
5: Good morning, Melissa.
3: Good morning. All right, so what's your guess here? What does 80% of Americans say top priority for them in the summer? What is it?
5: I would say getting more active.
3: Ooh, ooh, I like it. I like it. It follows that healthy clue, but not quite right. But thanks for trying.
5: Okay, thank you.
3: All right, thank you. Take care. Hi, Cheryl.
6: Hi.
3: Hi. All right, so what do you think it is? What's that priority for them in the summertime?
6: I think it's a ride to the mountains.
3: Oh, isn't that the best?
6: Yes, it is.
3: Yeah, I love the mountains in the summer. I'm one of those people that likes it better in the summer than the winter. Great guess, Cheryl, but not right. But thank you so much for trying.
6: Oh, thank you.
3: All right, take care. Hi, Gary.
7: Hi, good morning.
3: Good morning. All right, so what do you think that priority is for them in the summertime?
7: We were thinking losing weight, getting in shape, fitting their swimsuit.
3: Okay, that is a great guess. I will tell you, you are getting super, super warm because you kind of have to do this in order to do that. All right, so think about it and call me back.
7: All right, sounds good. Bye.
3: Okay, bye-bye. 303-504-0105. 80% of Americans say this is a top priority for them in the summer. I've given you a lot of clues. I think you guys are dancing right on it. Definitely has to do with health. Give me your best.

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3: Tracy.
4: All right, in Aurora, we're going over to Rob. Hi, Rob.
5: Hi, how are you doing?
4: I am fantastic, Rob. How are you doing? How's Aurora this morning?
5: It's beautiful out here today.
4: Yeah.
5: It's beautiful.
4: Yeah, it's going to be a great pool day. Rob, here's the question. 80% of Americans say this is a top priority for them in the summer. What do you think it is?
5: Well, music is good for your soul, so it's got to be cool concert.
4: Yes! I love that guess, but it's not right. So I'm clapping because that is an awesome promotion for our cool concert, Lionel Richie, Earth, Wind, and Fire, by the way, July 31st. Rob, you get, like, bonus stars for throwing that out there, but it's just not the right answer.
5: All right. Thank you.
4: All right. But, Rob, you made me smile. Thanks for calling in. Hi, Colleen.
6: Hi, Melissa. How are you?
4: I am great. How are things in Longmont this morning?
6: They're good.
4: Yeah, it's going to be so pretty.
6: Beautiful morning.
4: Yeah, beautiful morning. You're so right. All right, so Colleen, what is your guess? 80% of Americans say this is a top priority for them in the summer. What do you think it is?
6: I think it's eating healthier because we have all the fresh fruits and vegetables available.
4: You know what? You're absolutely right, Colleen. Congratulations.
6: Yes, that's fantastic. Thank you, Melissa.
4: You are so welcome. You just picked up those tickets. You're going to Red Rock Saturday night to see Big Head Todd and the Monsters and Four Non-Blondes.
6: Oh, I'm super excited. Thank you so much.
4: You are so welcome. I'm happy for you. So big congratulations. You got the prize. Now just tell me what you get to call and tell everybody today.
6: I am the cool know-it-all for the day.
4: Yeah, you are. All right, Colleen, hold on just a second for me.
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4: Yeah, so 80% of Americans say that eating healthy, healthy nutrition, number one priority for them over the summer. All right, it's going to be beautiful today. Like I said, great pool day, 63 in Denver, 63 here at Cool 105 in Lone Tree, and Channel 7's Lisa Hidalgo.
8: Good morning, Colorado, and happy Thursday. We are in for some pretty warm and dry weather as we head into the weekend. We'll see very few isolated storms pop up this afternoon and a much lower risk of severe weather. And things starting to heat up. Highs are going to be in the upper 80s to low 90s over the northeastern plains. We'll see again some upper 80s, close to 90 on Friday, and then it looks like an even bigger warm-up this weekend, 90 Saturday and Sunday. Have a great day. I'm Denver 7 Chief Meteorologist Lisa Hidalgo.
9: Our motorcycle crash still cleaning up in the right lane of southbound 225 in Mississippi. 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Those backups stretch up to I-70 now. That's a 20-minute wait there for southbound 225. And southbound E-470 now closed in between 48th and 38th with the fatal accident investigation. Celebrate Big O Tires' 64th anniversary now through June 14th. 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
1: Well, look at that. It is straight up 8 o'clock on this gorgeous Thursday morning. It's going to be a great pool day for the kids. It is also a great day for you because it is a free ticket Thursday around here. And what do we have in our back pocket? We've got tickets to go to Ball Arena this fall and see Smashing Pumpkins. They are coming to town. So that is going to be a huge show. Those tickets, the first time I've got them, by the way, because we have them all day, coming up in the next 30 minutes. All right, let's jump into some of the hot topics. This one, wow, what a bad news bear story for about 50 cars, 50 drivers yesterday. So I guess a semi-truck. Now, when they lose a case of beer and you can stop and get some free beer, that's a good day. But when they lose boxes of nails on the road and you drive over it, that is bad. That's what happened to about 50 different drivers yesterday, 285 in Morrison. And I kept thinking as I reading this story, like, can you go after the company and be like, hey, my flat tire was you? I don't know the answer to that one, by the way. Experts are saying we had a mild winter. We've got warmer temperatures. What does this mean for Colorado? They say it's going to be a brutal mosquito season. And here's one of the things that I always feel like we brag about to our friends in the South and the Midwest is we don't have mosquitoes like they do, right? We don't have the mosquitoes that are the state birds in other states. So when I see this bad mosquito season, I'm like, well, that's not good. That's not us here in Denver. Also not us here in Denver. Are the fact that our real estate market is basically pretty frustrating right now for buyers and sellers. They're saying higher mortgage rates are discouraging. The fact that homes are sitting on the market a little longer is discouraging. But according to the Denver Metro Association of Realtors, they said in their May report, hey, look, we went through a lot of years where homes were appreciating at least 6% a year, and it's been flat. So not bad, but it's just been flat. And I think all of us would like to get a raise, like PS2. Patrick Sertan, too. He just got a raise, and apparently he's going to be getting another $5 million next year. And I love these kind of stories of people doing good things. Melinda French Gates just donated $215 million to improve women's health worldwide. She's now done $600 million in donations in the past 2 years. And those are your hot topics right here at Cool 105.

0: sounding so good on Denver's greatest. It's cool. 105. I'm telling you, you wake up. We've had AC/DC this morning and Tom Petty and just the best music out there. Christina Aguilera. Who doesn't love Genie in the Bottle? All right. It is now 8:08. I'm Melissa Moore. Thanks for hanging out with us. Melissa Moore in the morning. My buddy producer Dixon in here with us as well. We were just talking about all those drivers yesterday who drove over boxes of nails that were dropped on 285 near Morrison. And that's one of those things. You can't mess around. When you get a nail in your tire, I mean, I know you don't want to, but you got to go get it fixed. And then I hear from someone sitting right across from me that they've been driving around with a nail in their tire for how long now?
1: I noticed it on Monday. I left work on Monday, and I'm like, huh, that tire looks a little flat. And so I gave it a little kick, and mm-hmm. I'm like, what's that little silver piece sticking out of it?
0: Mm-hmm. Mm-hmm. Okay, so then you took it right in and got it fixed.
1: I did not. I instead went to my gas station, aired it up, listened for air, didn't hear anything. And guess what? It's been aired up since, so I'm going to fix it this weekend.
0: So you didn't do Fix-A-Flat. Did you at least buy a can of Fix-A-Flat to have it in your car so if it happens?
1: No, I'm going to be 100%. Honest, what is Fix-A-Flat?
0: Do they not do Fix-A-Flat anymore?
1: Well, I'm not saying they don't, but I can't picture in my head. Is that the one like the bike tire where you pump it in and it'll like reflate a flat?
0: Here's where I'm bad. Always somebody showed up to rescue me with Fix-A-Flat. I got that it just patched the hole. And I've heard tire guys tell me, they're like, Melissa, don't ever tell people you use Fix-A-Flat. Like, it's crap because it puts all that crap in your tire. But in an emergency, do they still sell it?
1: Yeah, and so it's basically, it repairs it quickly seals the small puncture.
0: Yes.
1: And helps you reinflate the tire.
0: Yes.
1: But I'm not losing any air.
0: I still feel like it's not a good idea. Look, I am not your car girl, all right? And it's not through the sidewall, right?
1: No. So it's like down the center of the treads, like middle of the tire. Mm. And it's not like it's hitting the road every time because it's that far down. It's okay. Look, I'm going to get fixed this weekend. We're okay.
0: What do you mean? If it's on the tire, it's hitting the road.
1: No, it's like in between the little tread.
0: Okay, it's still hitting the road.
1: All right. Well, you know what? I may have to go get a picture of this. I may go take a picture.
0: Please. Okay. During this next, we're going to do some weather and some traffic. And your job is to go out and take a picture of said nail in your tire, because we need to see. And I love that you're justifying it. It's on the tire, Melissa, but it's not hitting the road. I'm like, what? I just, you know, there are things. I can only do so much here in the studio at Cool 105. 64 degrees in Brighton, 67. Cool 105 in Lone Tree. Checking on that weather now. Channel 7's Lisa Hidalgo.
2: Good morning, Colorado. Things are starting to heat up and dry out. We'll see very few isolated storms this afternoon. More sunshine and highs are likely in the upper 80s, close to 90 today and tomorrow. Even hotter this weekend. Have a great day. I'm Denver 7 Chief Meteorologist Lisa Hidalgo.
3: There's no changes on our accident here. Southbound 225 in Mississippi. That right lane remains blocked up right now. 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And our backup stretch to I-70. Now, the good news is there is a tow truck on scene, so hopefully we'll have things back open in there. Southbound E-470 remains closed at 48th. They got a fatal accident they're investigating. 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

missed you. It is a free ticket Thursday around here at Cool 105 today, all day today. And tickets this fall in October, going to see the Smashing Pumpkins. They're coming to town, going to Ball Arena, and we are hooking you up. So you want those tickets? All you need to do right now, now that the ticket window is open, be caller 10-303-504-0105. The number again to win, 303-504-0105. 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

0: On this free ticket Thursday, I've got Smashing Pumpkin tickets. Just looking for that caller 10. Let's try here in Longmont. Hi, Curtis.
1: Hi.
0: Hello. All right. Well, first off, congratulations. You're caller 10. You got Smashing Pumpkins tickets.
1: Oh, awesome. That's amazing.
0: Yeah, it's going to be such a great show. I love the fact that they are going to be here this fall, October 27th, Ball Arena. And because it is a free ticket Thursday, we've got tickets all day today. But Curtis, just tell me now, what's your favorite radio station?
1: Cool 105.
0: Woo! Nice going. Nice going, Curtis. Love the dogs in the background, too. And coming up here in just a few minutes at Cool 105, it is Master Lyric Theater. Have you played yet or ready to play? Let's see.

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2: 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Now, if you're new, here's how it works. Pretty simple. We take one of the songs that we play here at Cool 105, so it's never going to be a surprise, okay? You know the music. And we have our friend Archer, in his very British accent, read the lyrics as poetry. What we ask to get the prize is you get the right name of the song and the right name of the artist, and you call me up, 303-504-0105. 303-504-0105. We hook you up with a prize. Great prizes always. This week, tickets to go see the latest installment of Scary Movie. That is going to be out in theaters tomorrow, by the way. All right, let's take a listen now to our Master Lyric Theater song, or at least the lyrics, for the very first time. Here we go.
3: As we danced in the night, remember how the stars stole the night away.
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2: 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And Master Lyric Theater is brought to you by our friends over at the Colorado Antique Gallery. 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
2: So Archer, our very friendly British friend, reads the lyrics as poetry. And when you know the Cool 105 song, that's the whole thing about Master Lyric Theater. You call me up, 303-504-0105. You give me the name of the song, the artist. You get it right, you get the prize. 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
2: All right, looking for that winner on Master Lyric Theater. Let's go here. Hi, Cool 105. Who's this?
4: Diana.
2: Diana, how are you doing? Where are you calling me from?
4: I'm calling from Milligan. I'm doing great. How are you?
2: I am doing fantastic. All right, Diana, I've got movie tickets for you. If you can give me the name of the artist and the name of the song for Master Lyric Theater.
4: Earth, Wind, and Fire, September.
2: Yeah!
4: Woo! Yeah! I won.
2: Man, you did it, girl. Congratulations. You got it right. Now, you know they're going to be here for our big, cool concert 2026, right?
4: I know. I want to go so bad.
2: All right. Lionel Richie's going to be there July 31st, Ball Arena. Definitely grab your tickets. We would love to see you and party with you that Friday night.
4: Awesome. Thank you so much.
2: You're so welcome. 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
2: Yeah. All right. Hold on for me.
4: Thank you.
2: All right, so let's take a listen to the rest of the lyrics that Archer sent over here. Let's hear what he has to say.
3: 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Dancing in September. Badeya never was a cloudy day.
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0: Denver's greatest hits. That's one of those songs I just don't want it to be over. I mean, Earth, Wind, and Fire, I think I am just as excited to see them as I am Lionel Richie. Cool Concert 2026. We always give you a heads up. I mean, we start in the winter. Like, hey, we want you to remember to get those tickets. Like, you've got to remember to get your tickets. And then all of a sudden, it's like, ooh, we're in June. We're almost in July. Get your tickets. 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If you go to cool105.com, you'll find the link. What I love is Cool Concert 2026 this year is a Friday night. Like, this is when I feel like you're going to see us probably all lose our mind. Because a lot of times we go to concerts and we got to get up early the next morning. When we don't have to get up at 4 a.m., game on.
1: It's going to be a cool party night. Let's go.
0: It is going to be one of those nights where, like, what were you doing? I'm like, I don't know. I just don't know. We were talking before the break and going into Master Lyric Theater about the fact that producer Dixon is driving around with a nail in his tire. And this all came up because of the story about all the nails on the road, 285 yesterday in Morrison. And so you put a video up.
1: I did. I think it was well done.
0: Yeah, because he's like, well, don't worry, Melissa. The nail's like not even touching the road. I'm like, how is that possible? It's a tire. That's really not possible. When he shows me the video, I'm like, dude, it's rubbing on the road. Your nail is rubbing.
1: But you have to give me credit because there's like a centimeter making contact. Now it might be. I'll give you that. I think you're right. It does make contact with the road in technicality.
0: In technicality, it's a tire. It's making contact with the road. And then I go, dude, you don't have any tread on your tires. He's like, yeah, no, I don't want to talk about that.
1: Yeah, it's because every time I go to get a tire repaired, they're like, so you're looking to get some new tires today? And I'm like,
0: know.
1: Well, not really, but I guess I have to now.
0: I would like to drive around on bald tires. Anyway, you can check that video out if you go to Cool 105. Go over to Facebook. Thank you to Kathy. Kathy took time on a piece of paper to draw out your tire and the tread. And she's got a whole diagram and she just texted in. So you can always do that too. 303-504-0105 telling you why it's so dangerous. Crazy, crazy day here. Littleton, beautiful, 71 degrees. Here at Cool 105 in Lone Tree, 70 degrees. Traffic this morning brought to you by our friends at Berg Simpson. Let's find out if that pool day forecast here for the kids with Channel 7's Lisa Hidalgo.
2: Good morning, Colorado, and happy Thursday. We are in for some pretty warm and dry weather as we head into the weekend. We'll see very few isolated storms pop up this afternoon and a much lower risk of severe weather. And things starting to heat up. Highs are going to be in the upper 80s to low 90s over the northeastern plains. We'll see again some upper 80s, close to 90 on Friday. And then it looks like an even bigger warm up this weekend, 90 Saturday and Sunday. Have a great day. I'm Denver 7 Chief Meteorologist Lisa Hidalgo.
3: We've got new problems heading into Boulder this morning. This report sponsored by Taco Bell. There's a pretty big wreck westbound Highway 36 just before Foothills Parkway. The right lanes are blocked up in there. And we're seeing those backups that now stretch to just about the Flatirons Mall with those stop-and-go speeds. Southbound E-470 remains shut down at 48th with that fatal accident investigation. Try Taco Bell's $5, $7, and $9 Lux boxes. 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Extra. I'm Aaron O'Neill with traffic on Cool 105.
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105, Denver's greatest hits. Melissa Moore in the morning at 8:52. Melissa's Celebrity Scoop coming up here in a few minutes. So yesterday, they came out with a list of the best 80s rock album. And the album that had this GNR song on it was called Appetite for Destruction. It actually came in number 3. I'm trying to remember what 2 was, because 1 was AC/DC. Oh, 2 was The Cure. People had a lot of problems with that one. And then 3, these guys. And of course we play them, because we play Denver's greatest hits. Cool.

Denver's greatest hits. Melissa Moore in the morning. I started to say in the bedroom. My gosh. You know why? Because my big story is about Sammy Hagar coming up.

0: KXKL HD1, Denver, Boulder. 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
1: Well, I admit I love rocker Sammy Hagar. I loved him when he was Sammy Hagar and he did the I Can't Drive 55. I loved him when he was the front man of Van Halen, and he is still out there performing all the time. I follow him on social media because he also teaches you how to make great cocktails if you're looking for somebody to follow. So he was just doing an interview with People Magazine and they asked him, all right, so what is the secret to your marriage? He's been married to 30 years, to his wife Carrie, and they always post things together. They are super cute couple. And he says, our secret to a great marriage is the fact that we will never have separate bedrooms. He goes, when we have separate bedrooms, our marriage is over. He says, you got to keep that spark alive. So there's some marriage advice from Sammy Hagar for you. Well, speaking of love, Katy Perry apparently still going strong with boyfriend, former Prime Minister Justin Trudeau. Now, if I understand it correctly, he's still going through his divorce. It is not finalized yet. He did buy a new home in Montreal, $3 million home, and he wants Katy Perry to live there with him part of the year. I'm assuming he said part of the year, not like, hey, you can have January through July and then you got to move out. I'm sure he has another house, or she does, somewhere else that they would be going to. Well, Jennifer Garner used to be married to Ben Affleck, and she's talking more about it now than she has in the past. One of the things that she is saying is, look, you know, things happen in life. Divorce happens. And she said one of the things that she had to do personally was kind of put her career on hold and then be very, very picky about what roles that she would take in acting. She said, you know, I needed to be there for my kids. And it was definitely one of those sacrifices that I would make all over again. She's just one of those people, I think, as far as nice people in Hollywood, if she wasn't as lovely as I think she is, I would be absolutely shocked. Well, it seems like a lot of celebrities are going into politics these days. The situation from the Jersey Shore said, get ready, folks. He's going to be running for governor of New Jersey coming up here in a few years. And think about this. Garth Brooks has a lot of money, but he could have even more money. He said he is considering selling his catalog of songs, and that would be the songwriting as well, for the price tag, $2 billion. That is crazy money. And that's it for Melissa's Celebrity Scoop at Cool 105.

It is a free ticket Thursday around here at Cool 105, and I would love to hook you up with tickets to go see Smashing Pumpkins. They are coming to Ball Arena this fall in October. We've got tickets all day today, and I promise you this, I have a pair of tickets coming up for you in the next 30 minutes here at Cool 105.

0: 105, Denver's greatest hits. Melissa Moore in the morning. I read this story, speaking of fireflies, because that was the name of the song on that one, that Colorado, we're going to have like a shortage of them this year because of how dry it was over the summer, which is like, oh, that's just part of summer and childhood. 73 degrees in Aurora, 73 degrees here at Cool, 105 in Lone Tree. And that final morning check of the weather, I kind of call it our pool weather for today for the kids here in Channel 7's Lisa Hidalgo.
1: Good morning, Colorado. Things are starting to heat up and dry out. We'll see very few isolated storms this afternoon. More sunshine and highs are likely in the upper 80s, close to 90 today and tomorrow, even hotter this weekend. Have a great day. I'm Denver 7 Chief Meteorologist Lisa Hidalgo.
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0: Well, on this free ticket Thursday, we got to get you hooked up. Smashing Pumpkins, they are coming to Ball Arena this fall. And we've got tickets for you all day long. In fact, I'll have another pair of tickets to give away on this show coming up, let's say in the next 20 minutes, right here at Cool 105. Just listen for that ticket window to open up. Be caller 10. It is that easy.

Well, there we go. Just unlocked that ticket window here at Cool 105 on this free Ticket Thursday. Tickets all day today to Smashing Pumpkins. The Rats in the Cage Tour is coming here to Ball Arena on Tuesday night, October 27th. And I know you want tickets. I mean, why would you not want tickets to this show? It's going to be fantastic. So how about this? Caller 10, hook you up with tickets. That's all you have to do is call me up, 303-504-0105. Never called before? Try it out. If you get an error message, that's the same as being busy, give us a call, 303-504-0105. Free Ticket Thursday here, Cool 105.

0: 105 are at that ticket window, prying it open, and the tickets are loose for Smashing Pumpkins. And I need caller 10. We're going to go up north to Greeley. Hi, Ruben.
1: Hey, Melissa. How's it going?
0: Good. How are things up north?
1: Oh, they're awesome. How are you doing?
0: I am doing fantastic. Thank you for asking. And I'm happy to tell you, too, Ruben, that you're caller 10. You just got those tickets.
1: Oh, yes.
0: Yeah.
1: That is awesome. I've never seen the Smashing Pumpkins, man. I'm ready.
0: Yeah, it's going to be such a good show. It's the Rats in the Cage Tour. It is this fall, so plenty of time to get ready. October 27th, Ruben.
1: Sweet. That is awesome. Thank you, Melissa.
0: Hey, you're so welcome, hon. Enjoy the show, and just tell me what's your favorite radio station.
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4: 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All right, so let's start off with the premise of this story. There is an albino buffalo, which is very, very rare over in Bangladesh, and this buffalo is fantastic. I mean, he's super pretty. He's got these golden locks of hair. And so the owner at the farm where this buffalo was, you know, started looking at him. It's like, your hair looks a little like Donald Trump's, the president of the United States. Now, I heard about this story last night on the BBC, and I'm like, come on now. All right. So I go to look at the picture, and I'm dying laughing because I'm like, goodness gracious, this buffalo has the best looking hair I think I've ever seen. And so authorities said, okay, no longer can this buffalo be killed because he was scheduled for the, you know what I mean? And so what they did is they sent him to a zoo in Bangladesh. Bangladesh gets a blow dryer. They straighten out this albino buffalo's hair, his blonde hair, and it has a big swoop to the side. Then they name him Donald Trump, and they put social media out. I'm telling you, they've got a line at the zoo now to see this buffalo. And when you see his hair, I think our president is going to be pretty, pretty flattered by this, because that is a lovely lock of hair on Donald Trump, the buffalo. We've got the pictures up. If you want to check it out, just go to Cool 105 and head on over to Facebook. And don't forget, today is free Ticket Thursday. So I want you to remember that when that ticket window opens, you want to be caller 10, and we will hook you up with tickets to go and see Smashing Pumpkins this fall at Ball Arena. Have a great day. I'll see you back here on Friday.
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Got a pair of tickets right now. The box office officially open. You are caller number 10 right now, 303-504-0105. Again, caller number 10 right now, 303-504-0105. 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
1: What is going on?
0: What is up, my brother?
1: I'm chilling like a villain. What's up with you?
0: Well, not chilling, but I might be a villain today. Or not. Dude, you are caller number 10.
1: What is going down, my friend? Working it, working it, working it.
0: Okay, Mr. Cliche. 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
1: That is awesome.
0: Listen, that's going to be a great show. Ball Arena, late October. You and a guest are there. What's your name?
1: Chris.
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0: It's Michael Collins in for Lonnie. Coming right back, it's going to be CNC Music Factory. Got the All Request Lunch on the way, coming up at noon. Not too early to start thinking about what you want to request. Also in the midst of our Free Ticket Thursday all day today while you're working, it's a chance to go check out the Smashing Pumpkins, the Rats in a Cage Tour, coming up Tuesday, October 27th at Ball Arena all day. In fact, another chance on the way shortly with Cool 105.
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live Denver's Credit Sense. Michael Collins in for Lalani on a free ticket Thursday all day today while you're working. Tickets to go check out the Smashing Pumpkins coming up at Ball Arena. It's going to be the Rats in the Cage Tour Tuesday, October 27th. You're going if you're calling number 10 right now, 303-504-0105. Again, caller number 10 wins right now with Cool 105.

0: it going?
1: Good. Who's this?
0: This is Adam.
1: Adam, what's going on, buddy?
0: Oh, not much. Just working.
1: Sounds like you're in the car. Are you working from the car? Are you just on a job or what?
0: I'm delivering stuff right now.
1: Well, bring something over here.
0: What would you like?
1: I'm kidding. We've got the goods for you. You're caller number 10. That means you're the winner.
0: Nice. That's awesome.
1: Smashing Pumpkins, you're going October 27th, Ball Arena. You and a guest are there.
0: Super cool.
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17: Michael Collins in for the Lonnie on the way. It's going to be Journey, Ace of Base, and The Fray. 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

0: 6, Michael Collins in for Lalani. Coming up next, it's going to be Green Day When I Come Around. Also on the way, it's going to be another chance for you to win on our free ticket Thursday. 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

KXKL HD1, Denver, Boulder, is Cool 105 with Melissa Moore in the morning, Lalani while you work, Jim Barry for the drive home, and Denver's greatest hits all the time.

Denver's greatest hits, Michael Collins in for Lalani. Baseball Rocks got the night off tonight. Milwaukee in town starting tomorrow for a 3-game series. 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

0: 105, Jeffers Fantasy. That's Michael Collins in for Lalani. Coming up next, it's going to be Quarter Flash and Harden My Heart. 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
2: 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I had the snap done on my robe, and I was just, thank you, sweet baby Jesus, that I made it.
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Cool 105, Denver's greatest hits. Good afternoon. I am Jim Berry. Thank you so much for joining me. To reward you, got some free tickets for you on this free ticket Thursday to go see the Smashing Pumpkins, the Rats in the Cage tour on Tuesday, October 27th at Ball Arena. Yeah, we've been giving them away all day. Might as well win some for yourself. Here's Billy Idol, Rebel Yell on Cool.

0: Q105 traffic. Traffic is moving well in Denver right now. 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There is an accident on the ramp from eastbound C-470 to southbound I-25 causing slowing on that ramp. Spring dust, pollen, and debris clog Denver's ACs. Fix-It 24/7's spring AC deep clean removes buildup. 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I'm Dave O'Brien with traffic on Cool 105.
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Here's Aha. Take on me.

105, Denver's Greatest Hits, where it's a free ticket Thursday, and we've got free tickets for you right now to go see the Smashing Pumpkins, the Rats in the Cage Tour on Tuesday, October 27th at Ball Arena. Want to go? Want to go? Want to go? Well, all you got to do is call 303-504-0105. Once again, 303-504-0105. 10th caller right now at that number is the winner of those Smashing Pumpkin tickets on this free ticket Thursday. Number once again, 303-505-4-0105. Let me do it again since I messed it up. 303-504-0105.

0: Denver's Greatest Hits, where it's a free ticket Thursday, and you are our free ticket winner. You're going to the show.
1: Yay! Woo! Oh, yeah!
0: That's always fun, right?
1: That's awesome.
0: Yeah, winning is great, but when you win tickets to go see the Smashing Pumpkins down at Ball Arena, that makes it even better.
1: It does. Right on.
0: Well, who is this? Where are you listening at?
1: My name is Sean. I'm from Aurora.
0: All right, Sean, and you got a special date you're taking to the Smashing Pumpkins?
1: Be my wife.
0: Well, that's a good call. If you took a date, that'd be weird.
1: Yes, it would.
0: All right, Sean, let everybody know who just made you a winner of Smashing Pumpkins tickets.
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2: 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There are a couple of minor issues on C-470. This report is sponsored by the Colorado State Patrol. The stalled semi is on the right shoulder of eastbound C-470 after Wadsworth, and there is an accident on the ramp from eastbound C-470 to southbound I-25. The average cost of a first-time DUI in Colorado is over $13,000, and a conviction gives you a criminal record. Make a plan for a sober ride before the party begins. Don't underestimate impairment. 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

Denver's greatest hits. I'm Jim Berry, and happy National Cheese Day to you. Half of us obsessed with it. I would say, yes. Fancy cheese with wine, cheese topping, cheese sandwich, cheese soup. I'm trying to think how to celebrate. How about Parmesan chicken over pasta?

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0: 105. Denver's greatest hits with Hemorrhage in My Hand. That is Fuel, and yeah, Cool plays that. We're going to play a whole lot more. Because coming up next, it's the 80-minute music marathon. 80 minutes of Denver's greatest hits, nonstop and commercial-free to end your workday. And we're going to include Billy Idol's White Wedding, I Got a Feeling by the Black Eyed Peas, Kim Carnes and Matchbox 22. All kinds of Denver's greatest hits are next.
1: Cool 105 traffic. There is an accident on southbound I-225 after Parker blocking the two right lanes. That's got traffic backed up starting at Iliff. 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There's also a crash eastbound on the Boulder Turnpike after Foothills Parkway blocking the two right lanes. Protect your vehicle with the Colorado Auto Theft Prevention Authority. 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I'm Dave O'Brien with traffic on Cool 105.
0: Denver weather. Here's your Cool 105 forecast from Denver 7.
2: Mostly clear skies for Denver tonight with lows in the upper 50s. Highs near 90 tomorrow. We'll have sunny skies for the day, then mid-90s for highs on Saturday with partly cloudy skies. Sunday, we're still in the mid to upper 90s for the day. And on Monday, we have highs near 90 with chances for afternoon storms. I'm Denver 7 meteorologist Stacy Donaldson.
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Here's Lenny Kravitz as our 80-minute music marathon continues. It's Flyaway.

Cool 105 traffic, an accident on southbound I-225 after Parker Road is blocking the two right lanes. This report is sponsored by Mothers Against Drunk Driving. Backups start at Mississippi and delays are running at 20 minutes. There's also a stalled car blocking the center lane of northbound I-25 before 84th Avenue. For victims of drunk and drug driving, your grief is unique, but you are not alone. You always have a place at MAD. 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I'm Dave O'Brien with traffic on Cool 105.

Denver's greatest hits, and you might have heard Melissa Moore this morning talk about a semi-truck that dropped a bunch of screws in the highway near 285 in the Morrison exit by Red Rocks. About 50 cars got damaged tires. One had 12 screws in just one tire. Over $1,800 worth of damage to just her car, with four tires all needing to be replaced. Crazy. I drive there all the time, at least once a week. Sorry for those affected.

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Denver's Greatest Hits with another great Free Ticket Thursday, handing out all kinds of tickets to see the Smashing Pumpkins. And you know what? Next week, another Free Ticket Thursday. This time to the Totally Tubular Festival, featuring all kinds of great 80s bands. 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

0: Pool 105 traffic. There are pretty big backups on eastbound I-70 between Monaco and Havana. This report is sponsored by the Colorado Department of Transportation. A crash on eastbound I-70 at Havana is blocking the three left lanes. That's including the express lane. Backups start at Monaco and delays are running at 25 minutes. Even a low-speed crash can feel like falling off of a three-story building. Nobody is above the laws of physics. Click it or ticket. Buckle up and shift into safe. A message from CDOT. I'm Dave O'Brien with traffic on Pool 105.
1: Denver weather. Here's your Cool 105 forecast from Denver 7.
2: Partly cloudy skies for Denver tonight with lows in the upper 50s. Highs near 90 tomorrow with sunny skies. It'll be a hot weekend as well, with highs staying in the mid-90s over the weekend with sunny skies. As we get into Monday, it stays pretty warm, but we have chances for afternoon thunderstorms and a high near 90 degrees. I'm Denver 7 meteorologist Stacy Donaldson.
3: Still rolling the 80-minute music marathon brought to you by Papa Murphy's Pizza. Yet to come, we're missing you with John Waite. We got Lit, Rockwell, and Duran Duran, too. But right now, it's Train.

five Denver's greatest hits, less than an hour away from the puck dropping in game two of the NHL Stanley Cup Finals. Vegas up 1-0. They're still playing in Carolina. Should get underway just after 6. Here's Lynn, my own worst enemy. And yeah, cool.

0: 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They make delicious pizza, and you bake it when you're ready. Now you know what's for dinner tonight. 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

0: Cool 105, Denver's greatest hits with Say It Right. That is Nelly Furtado. I am Jim Barry. And get this, more than half of people think that luck is 60 to 70% of how successful their life turns out. I personally don't believe that. Here's why. I was always told that luck is preparation meeting opportunity. So you create your own luck. And I wholeheartedly believe that that is true. All right, coming up at 6 o'clock, it's National Old Maids Day. And we're going to have a triple play of amazing cool artists that we're celebrating this special day with that shines a spotlight that they, yes, are unmarried and childless and love it.
1: Cool 105 traffic and accident on eastbound I-70 at Havana has been moved from the three left lanes to the left express lane. This report is sponsored by Taco Bell. There's also a stalled vehicle on northbound I-25 after I-70 blocking the center lane. That's causing delays back into downtown. Try Taco Bell's $5, $7, and $9 Lux boxes. 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I'm Dave O'Brien with traffic on Cool 105.
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So today is National Old Maids Day, and we have a triple play of three amazing, cool artists we're celebrating with this special day that shines a spotlight on unmarried and childless women. Who's first? It is Debbie Harry. The iconic frontwoman of the rock band Blondie has never been married and has no children. She famously prioritized her career and her artistic independence. And I'd say she's done fantastic. Blondie, featuring Debbie Harry, with One Way or Another on Cool 105's 6 o'clock Triple Play.